mama on it. It's gonna be legendary at 8 a.m. We'll give you a chance to go get that thot out. You dig? DJ Nasty. 305, holding it down for Jay Fresh. Happy Mother's Day to all the beautiful mothers out there. Yeah. It's your day. 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And they showed you the love. 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Because all the ladies, you deserve it. You know, you work hard, you deserve it.

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Somebody had a very tough Mother's Day today. 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

0: hip-hop and R&B. And again, happy Mother's Day to all you beautiful ladies out there celebrating. Happy Mother's Day. It's your day, babe. My mama, Celestine, happy Mother's Day to you. And all the beautiful ladies in the Floyd and Sumner family, happy Mother's Day to all of you ladies, all right? Now, you know, Thursday is going up. Jams Live, my brother T-Double-D going to be in the building. And there's a possibility. Oh, no, not really. You actually have a chance to be in the building, baby. You want to hang out with me and T-Double-D? I got those details in 7 minutes.
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0: Jam the People Station, putting that grand in your hand 5 times a day. Yeah, you already know what's going down tomorrow morning. 8 a.m. It's going to be your next chance to get that bando. Shout out to Kodak, man. Kodak got into a little trouble. Got jammed up out there in Orlando. But luckily, he was released. They charged him with drug and gun possession. Hopefully, everything works out for Kodak, and he ain't got to go back to jail and do no time. That's my little brother, man. I just hope all is well with Kodak. You understand me? And most importantly, you know that. You dig? On the other side, man, I'm going to play my favorite joint. Tim's, What You Need. I love that joint. The ladies, I know you love it, too. We're going to do it in less than 10 minutes.
1: 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Close your eyes. Feel the sun. Hear the drums. The heartbeat of the island. Now, open them. 99 Jams is bringing it all back. North America's largest Caribbean festival returns.
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tomorrow morning. And then Mona Hassap will hook you up with another opportunity to get $1,000. 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

0: be. Yeah, we put that grand in your hand 5 times a day. Tomorrow morning at 8 a.m., that's the next chance to go get that big money, $1,000. Now, word on the street is, of course, you know, Cardi B and Stephon Diggs had a real nasty breakup. But they've been messing around a little bit, huh? Yeah, they've been doing their little dollar on the low, making, you know what I'm saying? Stephon making Cardi holler a little bit. And Cardi actually did something for Stephon for Mother's Day. I couldn't believe it when I saw it. I'll tell you what it is, baby. 8 minutes.
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12: 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That thing to your throat gets sore. Bend it on down, put your face on the floor. That to your legs can't stand. High freak with the

of hip hop and R&B. Putting that granny in 5 times a day. You already know tomorrow morning. Inside that morning hustle at 8 a.m. Next chance to go get that money. But Cardi B and Stephon Diggs. Nasty breakup, huh? So nasty that Cardi gifted Stephon's mama a Birkin.

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3: 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He told me he don't think he have a case. I said, what, you went to law school, son? 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

0: Drake and Lil Wayne and Chris Brown with Only right here on 99 Jams. The People Station, putting that granny in five times a day. And yes, you know what's going down tomorrow morning at 8 a.m. That's for my dog. My dog Sheldon out there in Fort Lauderdale. He wanted to hear that, so I got that on for him. Appreciate you. Remember, man, anything you want to hear, hit me up, 866-991-JAMZ, or you can get on that free and official 99 Jams app. Use the open mic feature. Whatever you say, I'm going to play. That's how we rocking this out.
1: 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DJ Nasty 305 and Ball Greasy Live was epic. 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
2: 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This is what Miami sounds like.

all the way down south in Pariah. She wanted to rock out on that. It's too easy. It's 99 Jams, the People Station. Putting that granny in, baby, five times a day, you know. Tomorrow morning, 8 a.m., your next chance to get one.

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that took place last week Thursday, I wanted to hit it. 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And you know my brother Rick Ross got his new album set in stone. June 12th. 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

tomorrow morning, 8 a.m. is your next chance to get $1,000. Been fun, y'all, but I got to go. I will see you later on today, 3 p.m. We're going to pipe up. I'm out of here. I know it's home.

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5: 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Dorothy was crazy till you.

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1: I know somebody that got into an accident. I asked him, did he call somebody? He said, I called my mom. I said, I ain't talking about your mom. Did you call somebody? He told me no. I asked him, why not? He told me he don't think he have a case. I said, what, you went to law school, son? You ain't supposed to know. You supposed to call. Tell me what happened. He said he was on the expressway. He was speeding. I asked him how fast he was going.

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1: This song is from 99 Jams' own DJ Nasty 305, featuring Rick Ross, Paul Greasy, and Bo Weezy. Just Do It, Miami. Turn up.

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0: Good morning, Miami.
1: Yeah.
0: We ready to get to it, baby. It's Monday in Miami. What more could you ask for? You know what I mean?
2: What more do you want from Miami?
0: L'Oreal, good morning.
2: Good morning.
0: Alton was good.
1: What up, man?
0: Kyle Santillan, I'm here. Coming up, we're talking Nemesis on Netflix, but let's get this thing started with good vibes. It's time for Kyle's message of the day.
2: And mine.
3: Yeah. Listen up.
4: Here's some quick inspiration to start your day.
3: Now check it. Kyle's message of the day.
0: Kyle's message of the day today is respect other people's space.
2: I know that's right.
0: Respect.
2: Don't touch me. Don't hug me when y'all see me. That's what he means.
0: So listen, sometimes I just want my 6 feet back from COVID.
2: Ooh.
0: You know, remember they said, give me my 6 feet. Everybody, 6 feet.
2: That's not nice.
0: I hate when I'm at the airport and somebody stands right in front of me to the point where if I just look up, the brim of my hat's going to hit the back of your head. Like, why are you so close?
2: Hate that.
0: Back up. Move over. Respect other people's space. I hate when people come into your home. You know what I'm saying? And they don't take their shoes off at the door.
2: Ugh.
0: They real comfortable. You know what I mean? Like, mm-hmm. Might try to light up a cigarette in your whoa, what are we doing? Calm down. We don't do that around here. I hate when people come to your job.
2: Oh.
0: All right? Now, you my guest at the job. Don't embarrass me, yo. Don't embarrass me at my place of business now. You know what I'm saying, Alton?
1: I'm trying to figure out how it is. How you
2: I know exactly what
0: I'm
2: you
0: just
2: mean.
0: Yeah, what's good for the crib ain't good. This is my place of business.
2: Sound like people that Alton would invite.
0: I'm just saying, man. I'm not saying that. All I'm saying is, I used to work at a place called Wawa. Yeah. My friends come into Wawa and want to order a sandwich, but don't talk to me like I'm at the crib. Yeah. Talk to me like I'm at work.
2: That's crazy because I used to work for a company called Reach Media, and similar situation happened when they came and messed up the bathroom.
0: Ooh.
2: But it was Alton's guess. Was that the same thing that happened at Wawa?
0: I don't know nothing about that. All I'm saying to you is this, man.
2: I still work for the company, and it just happened Friday.
0: When it's not your space, treat it with the respect that the other person needs, acknowledges, demands, man. This is not for you to come through frolicking around like it's free game.
2: Come
0: you know
2: on.
0: What I mean?
2: Eating other people's food.
0: So when we do what we do, we have to be aware of the conditions of where we go. All right? Kyle's message of the day today is respect other people's space.
2: I can't wait to write a book one day so y'all can understand the things we go through at this station. Okay, well, mine is easy. The nutritionist will tell you you're eating wrong. The dentist will say you're brushing wrong. Your parents will say you're living wrong. But go to the wine store, the liquor store, whatever you call it, he gonna tell you excellent choice.
0: All right, stick around. When we come back, man, our people are in the building. Yo, we're talking about the show Nemesis on Netflix up next.
5: Feel the vibe
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0: 99 Jiggy Jams. Good morning. In the morning. What's good, baby? It's the Morning Hustle Show.
1: Yeah.
0: L'Oreal, Kyle Santilli, and Alton Walker. And today we have guests in the building, man. Superstars are here today. Okay? Brand new show coming out on Netflix May 14th. Nemesis is dropping, and we have two of the stars of Nemesis. We're going to start ladies first. We got to give it up for the always beautiful and professional, Miss Gabrielle Dennis.
1: Yeah. Yeah.
0: How you feeling? Oh, yeah. Okay.
1: Is that going to be another role? We know you done had so many roles, girl.
0: She said in this corner. All right, they're coming out the blue corner.
1: Yeah.
0: You know what I mean?
1: The lead y'all got to be the same corner. Y'all got to be
2: the same corner.
1: It's like
2: that's
1: a tag team.
2: Yeah. It's a WWE.
0: That's right. Tag and tag partner. Give it up for Matthew Law to go. How y'all feeling?
1: Awesome.
0: I know y'all excited about this show coming out.
1: Oh,
3: exceptionally.
0: Yeah. We had an opportunity to see an episode, first episode early.
1: One episode. We wanted the whole season.

0: Geico knows there's a home you and a road you. Right now you're hearing home you. He's not in an RV. He's at home on a stair machine.
1: And staring at a not-so-motivational poster on my wall.
0: Meanwhile, road you never lacks motivation, because he's in an RV covered by Geico, with RV specialists who are as passionate about RVs as you. In fact, he only stares at views from on top of a mountain.
2: I'm on top of the world!
0: How's that for motivation, home you? It feels good to be a road you. It feels good to Geico.
3: Until, like, everybody sees it?
4: You're used to it now. I mean, you're sometimes lucky to see anything. Mm. You know, I've come from the Marvel universe at one point where in that TV world, it was like you felt like the snipers were out when you were out doing red carpets. You better not say nothing, you know? So to be able to see any of it, because, like, our worlds are so different from our other castmates that are in town with us. Like, we shoot different schedules, different sets. A lot of times you interact with everybody, but I don't really get to work with everybody. So to be able to watch it put together where all the elements, the editing, the sound, the lighting, the coloring, the mixing, all of the world together, it's a treat.
3: Yeah.
4: You know what I mean? Because you really get to see Courtney and Tawny's vision on screen versus just in our little space and I'm reading my script and knowing my lines and my scene and doing my thing, you know?
5: And how did y'all feel when you first read the script and knew that you were you going for the part that you actually got? Was it, because I know sometimes you go for one part and you end up getting another one. So how did that work for you all?
4: First of all, I saw Courtney Kemp.
5: Okay.
4: You know, you got Courtney and Kemp and
5: that's
4: you got Netflix. I was this is a marriage.
5: Thank you.
4: Also, second, anytime anyone calls and wants you to work and be available to come in, and it was my first in-person audition since pre-pandemic. So maybe 4 years, 5 years since I've been in the room. So to go in, it was a treat. So I was very excited. So reading
6: Vicky
4: the
6: Thomas,
4: script.
6: Right?
4: Vicky Thomas. Shout out to our cast, amazing casting director. It's like, whoa. Like, and I've done a lot of work in different ways, but like this, I've not done this type of show.
5: Yeah.
4: So for me, it's exciting to be a part of this, like, high stakes, high drama, action. Like, it's real dope.
3: Hustlers, don't go nowhere, man. You see, Nemesis is on Netflix right now. Well, we got the stars in the building, Gabrielle Dennis and Matthew Law. We'll be right back with them in a minute.
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3: All right, man, we're checking those Miami streets with traffic. Here's Robbo Snap. Good morning, homie.
9: Good morning, Kyle. 6:15, live from the DeBesman and Dover Accident Attorney Traffic Center. 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In Broward County, we're dealing with an accident. Three lanes were blocked, I-95 northbound at Hillsborough Boulevard. The wrist stop and go traffic to Southwest 10th Street. Taking a ride to the other side in the 305. Looks like no reported accidents or delays at this time. And, of course, 99 Jams fan, we're putting a grand in your hand. 5 times a day with your next chance to get paid, 8 a.m. this morning. Lock in for that keyword. $1,000 could be yours. And on the Morning Hustle, we'll continue the conversation right here on 99 Jams. Good morning.
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0: You went to HBCU, Howard University.
1: Come on.
0: So, because right now we're seeing a lot of pouring into, or a lot of people are trying to pour into the HBCUs. If there's something that you can tell a child that might be listening right now, maybe they're on the fence between going to a, you went to Temple, right?
2: I did go to Temple 2 years.
0: Yeah, going to like.
2: No, I'm from Seattle.
1: Okay.
0: Yeah. Going to like a PWI versus a HBCU, what's something that you would tell them was your experience?
3: I would say do it if you can and if it makes sense. Like, you in life, you need to make pros and cons lists. But for me, there was no question, no doubt. That was what I wanted. And, you know, I'm of the experience of seeing things like a different world and being inspired by that. I'm of the experience of, you know, seeing other institutions, or like going to places, like being exposed mm-hmm. at an early age, like you go do college tours and stuff like that. So for me, it was very much so like, I want that, because a PWI, I don't even think that's what we called it, but it was like, I grew up in a PW city, so. I've seen enough. Know, it was like, I wanted a different experience. And so for me, it was just being exposed to like our culture in a different way that I just didn't even, just being able to walk on a campus and just see like dreadlocks over here and an afro over here. You know, people like embracing the culture was just something I didn't experience growing up.
1: Listen, don't go anywhere. We got Gabrielle Dennis and Matthew Law still hanging out with us hustlers.
0: Yeah.
1: Make sure you go check out Nemesis on Netflix. And we got more to talk about with them when we come back.
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0: This is 99 Jams, the People Station. It's the Morning Hustle Show. L'Oreal, Kyle Santilli, and Alton Walker. Listen, man, we're not the only ones in the building today. We got guests. Gabrielle Dennis is here. Matthew Law is here. And Nemesis is on Netflix.
1: That's right.
2: I'm proud of both of y'all.
1: Yeah.
2: Because I know how Hollywood can be. Hollywood is difficult. Now, I do want to ask, do you feel like it's more difficult now? Because, you know, Issa Rae just came out and was talking about how Hollywood would go to social media creators instead of finding new voices to get into Hollywood. So do you feel like it's easier now because you got social media to get these acting roles? Because I know they already get all these people auditioning. So, or is it still difficult? Is it more difficult to get in, to get these roles?
3: To me, it's always going to be a level of difficulty, and it's just on a different stage. It's like, you know, I started at the ground floor, and then I may be on floor 3, but it's like I'm trying to get all the way to the penthouse, so I still have places to go. And each level, there's battles, there's different things that you have to deal with. Like, I know at one point I was in audition rooms with a lot of, like, when the reality star boom happened, I'm in audition rooms with people that are famous for just being famous and not necessarily for the art.
1: Right. You're like, what is Love New York doing
2: exactly
1: here?
3: So it's like, you know, but each, I think, but the beauty of that is, like, with when Vine stars, like, Woody started out and doing that type of thing.
1: That's
3: so
1: true.
3: It's a beautiful way where we're being exposed to people that we may not have had a chance to be exposed to. So that way, somebody from different corners of our country and the world can offer their art and help tell a story, where there is a beauty in that, but then there's also the flip side. It becomes just a bigger pool of competition.
2: Right.
3: But bring it. Like, you know,
2: bring
3: it.
2: Exactly.
3: We grew up, we have major network, but ever since, like, you know, all these streaming services and things, like, you cannot watch all the television that's out there. It's impossible. So there's plenty of opportunity. It's just about, you know, finessing it in a way that works for you.
4: Right. And like Ava DuVernay said, you know, I can't live in a permission-based industry to express myself. So I think for me, it's, I can't stand social media. So, you know, my manager outside is always like, you need to do better on that. But, like, that's maybe somebody's lane.
2: Mm-hmm.
4: If that works for them, as we were just speaking about, like, that's beautiful. But I think, you know, for each of us individuals who have these artistic ambitions and this need to do these vehicles of empathy and get into characters, it's like, we're gonna find those outlets.
0: Yeah. That's one of the things I try to encourage my daughter about at Howard, because she's a film major. I'm like, you have all the distribution needs right there on Instagram.
4: Yeah. Mm-hmm.
0: You know what I mean? You can film, you can edit, you can get your crew, and it gives you an opportunity to put product out on your own without, like you said, being permission-based.
4: Or waiting for some sort of institution
0: that probably does not
4: reflect sort of black folks. So for them to not have that vision, right, but it took a gatekeeper who can open the gates, right? So when those gatekeepers are the visionaries, like a Courtney Kemp, who's able to see something like, I see something here. A lot of folks maybe in other, you know, positions who reflect different backgrounds won't have that same sort of creativity, you know?
0: Sure.
3: And one thing black people gonna do is, when we wanna support something, we are going to support.
0: Absolutely.
1: That's right.
0: We're
1: going
0: right.
1: And we're gonna support Nemesis.
0: Yes, we are. We want everybody to go check it out, man. We're already locked in off one episode.
1: Yes.
0: Y'all will get to see it soon. All 8 episodes drop on May 14th.
1: Woo!
0: And we want to thank y'all for pulling up on us. We want everybody to support it. You guys do an amazing job on it. Matthew Law, Gabrielle Dennis.
1: I'm going to go watch it again because I got to see it.
0: No doubt.
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0: 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How's it looking out there, bro?
6: 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In Broward County, in the Deerfield area, an earlier accident still has the right shoulder block. I-95 northbound at Hillsborough Boulevard. There is slow traffic from Southwest 10th Street. Also, in the Pembroke Pines area, police are directing traffic right now. Pines Boulevard westbound at Westport Plaza. Be mindful of the area. Taking a ride to the other side in the 305. Still no reported accidents or delays at this time. 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Lock in for that keyword and that $1,000 cash grab contestant. 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
0: It's Mental Health Awareness Month here on the Morning Hustle, and we're doing our part to make sure everybody is taken care of. That's why we got Dr. Tart in the building to give us a mental health minute.
2: Your anxiety might just need sleep. Welcome to Heart to Heart with Dr. Aldewan Tart. Have you ever noticed that everything feels harder, heavier, you're grumpier, you're more helpless after just one bad night of sleep? Listen, that's not a weakness. That's called neuroscience. Dr. Matthew Walker, who's the leading sleep researcher, says that just one bad night of sleep increases our anxiety and depression levels up to 30%. Imagine what happens when you're doing that consistently. The Surgeon General says we need 49 hours of sleep a week to have the best brain. So look at it like this. Sleep is like a washing machine that washes away all of your stress, all of your cortisol. Everything that you need to be able to have a great day comes when you sleep. So sleep is not a luxury, it's a necessity. So my friends, I need you to get that sleep. All right, follow me on Instagram at Dr. Tart. That's at DrTart. God bless.
0: Appreciate that, Dr. Tart. Listen, stick around. Your shot at $1,000 is coming up next. Tawanda.
3: Yay.
0: What's
4: Braxton?
0: Up,
4: babe?
0: They said you was ready to win $1,000 today.
4: Is this Tawanda? Yay. Braxton?
3: No.
4: I'm about to say, girl, come do an interview, girl.
3: Okay, I will.
0: Let's not worry about an interview. Let's worry about you getting this $1,000. You want that?
3: Okay, yes.
0: All right, when we come back, you're up next on that $1,000 cash grab.
4: I know that's right. Come get this money, girl.
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3: 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Did you call somebody? 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I asked him, why not? 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I said, what, you went to law school, son?

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6: What a beautiful, hot, humid, and beautiful weekend it was. Shout out to everybody who pulled up for Water Safety Awareness Day at TY Park. What an incredible turnout. But South Florida heat memes took over social media this weekend. Miami and Broward residents spent the weekend roasting the extreme heat online as temperatures pushed into the 90s. Local weather stations were warning about dangerous humidity while TikTok and Instagram filled with summer arrived early content. I'm just saying, this seems like it's going to be one of those summers. 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Good morning, Sunrise. We're waking up to 79 degrees with a high of 89. And good morning, Hialeah. We're waking up to 80 degrees with a high of 89. 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
2: 10 questions. Question. 60 seconds.
0: Yeah, baby, time for that $1,000 cash grab. We got Tawanda on the line right now.
3: Tawanda.
0: That's what I'm talking about. So, look, you got to represent for everybody in your area. Try to get this money today. Let me run down the rules for you. You got 60 seconds to answer 10 questions. For every correct answer, we'll give you $10. Get all 10 right, you win $1,000. If you don't know an answer, you can say pass. We'll come back to it as long as we have time. But make sure the answer you give is the one that you want, because we have to go with your first response. And our judges, Big Man, don't play about that, okay?
4: Okay.
0: All right,
3: that being said. Getting a little staticky over there in Chicago.
0: Yeah. We want to hook you up with a free answer. L'Oreal's got something for you.
3: And that answer is going to... I changed my mind. Carbon dioxide.
4: Okay.
3: I was going to give something else, and then I changed my mind.
5: Oh, man.
0: You got that answer, babe?
4: Yes, I got that.
0: Okay. I got 60 seconds on the clock. When you're ready to go, say, I'm ready, Kyle.
4: I'm ready, Kyle.
0: Clock begins in 3, 2, 1. Here we go. What is 14 times 2?
4: 28.
0: Spell the word February.
4: February.
0: How many continents are there on planet Earth? Is it 5, 6, or 7?
4: 7.
0: In the Star series BMF, which major Michigan city does the show take place in?
4: Chicago.
0: What is the capital city of Texas?
4: Houston.
0: How many seconds are in one full minute? Is it 30, 60, or 100?
4: 60.
0: What is 200 divided by 2?
4: 100.
0: In the movie Set It Off, how many women were in the bank robbery crew?
4: 4.
0: What gas do humans breathe out and plants breathe in? Is it oxygen?
4: Carbon dioxide.
0: And what do you call a baby goat?
4: Pass.
0: Time.
3: Damn, Tawanda.
0: I know what class you didn't have in high school.
3: Oh, man. Okay. I do got to talk to the judges really quickly. Judges, what are we doing about number 2? We're going to give you that, but you was on the road to spelling February wrong. You originally said F-E-B-U.
0: Right.
3: And then you stopped.
4: Yes. I know, then you went back. I was thinking it right in my head, and then I was just like, wait, I forgot the R.
3: Yes, you sure did. So we're going to give you that one. Happy for you on that. But you got a couple other ones wrong. So you made me laugh on this a little. I chuckled.
5: Yeah.
3: The Stars BMF series, what major Michigan city does the show primarily take place in? And that would be Detroit. I believe you said Chicago. That's in Illinois.
5: No, it's in Chicago, Michigan.
4: I was about to just say Michigan, but I'm just like, I don't know. I'm just going to think anything because I barely watched
3: it. Alton, you went to Chicago, Michigan?
5: Oh, man, it's a beautiful city there, man.
3: Don't listen to him, please. Anyway, there might be a Chicago Ave or something, but I think that's about it. But you could tell you hang out with a lot of... Right? But I could tell you hang out with a lot of us, you know, melanated people, because we asked you what's the capital city of Texas, and you said Houston. That would be nice. That's the black capital of Texas.
5: Right.
3: But the real capital will be Austin. Okay.
4: And
3: then last but not least, we ask this a lot, but we have retired this question, but we have been asking this for years. What do you call a baby goat? And that is a kid. Everything else you got right, though. You only got 3 wrong. That's 7 right. That's $70, which is
0: great.
4: Hey.
0: Hey,
4: something.
0: That's pretty good. 7 out of 10 ain't bad, Tawanda.
3: Nope.
0: All right, congratulations to you.
3: It ain't the 1,000 she wanted, though. Clearly.
0: Of course not. What you going to do with the 70?
4: Nothing. not too much.
3: You're right. Ain't much you can do. As soon as you get it, it's gone.
4: Okay.
5: You can drive. You can drive to Chicago.
4: I'm gonna get her mom. That's all.
5: You can drive to Chicago, Michigan on
3: okay.
5: a full
3: train.
4: Nah, I can't go there.
0: All right. Well, congratulations I never get there, to but... you. For everybody else that wants to get down with the cash grab, maybe you could get the whole $1,000. 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
1: All right, it's the Morning Hustle, L'Oreal, Kyle Santilli, and Alton Walker here. And the lowdown's coming up next.
0: It got spicy for Ice Spice in McDonald's. We talked about that a couple weeks ago, but it looks like we were tricked. I'll tell you all about that. Plus, there's a rapper that is getting called out in a weird way. Coming up in the low.

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3: 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In Broward County, in the Deerfield area, an earlier accident still has the right shoulder blocked. I-95 northbound at Hillsborough Boulevard. There is slow traffic from Southwest 10th Street. Also, in the Pembroke Pines area, police are directing traffic right now. Pines Boulevard westbound at West Fork Plaza. Be mindful of the area. Taking a ride to the other side in the 305. In the Cutler Bay area, we are experiencing slow traffic. Florida's Turnpike Extension northbound between Caribbean Boulevard and the Don Shula Expressway. 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
1: L'Oreal has the lowdown.
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3: lowdown. On the Morning Hustle.
0: Y'all know what it is. The Morning Hustle is in the building.
4: Yes.
0: L'Oreal, Kyle Santillan, Alton Walker's here, and our door is wide open, especially for legends that are walking amongst us.
5: Yeah.
0: And today, man, this lady really needs no introduction, but she is a legend in the music game, on stage, has Grammys. She pretty much raised us with her music, if you will. Listen, Miss Stephanie Mills is here this morning.
4: Yes, sir.
6: How you feeling? Good. I feel good all over.
0: Yes, you do. Yes, you do.
6: I'm excited to be here. I'm excited. You know, because back in the day, this is what we used to do. Come to the radio station.
0: Yes. Mm-hmm.
6: A lot of people today, the stars today, won't come. You know, but I believe in the way they used to do it.
4: And that's because they got the rumor. They said that y'all the divas, but you done came here so humble. We call you a legend. And you're like, well, what makes a legend? And we're like, right. You.
6: No, it's like, I just love what I do.
4: Yeah.
6: And we're not divas. Patty's not. Shaka's not. Gladys is not. We're not divas at all. We don't even like that word.
0: Well, some people can be divas and not be legends. Right?
6: Oh, yeah.
0: A diva is, I think a diva is more of an attitude of how you carry yourself thing.
6: Right.
0: Legends have made impressions on us over decades, over time. You know what I mean? And we revere you all in a certain light. So you can't denounce your legendary status.
4: That's right. And you know we got to talk about your first boyfriend. Because this, well, you was their first girlfriend, I should say. Michael Jackson, is that true?
6: He was definitely my boyfriend.
4: I know
6: now, whether or not he claimed me as his girlfriend.
0: Yeah.
6: But I claim that as his
0: girlfriend. That's what I'm talking about.
4: I know, that's right.
0: I'm claiming him.
4: All right.
0: That's funny that you said it, because I read that you would frequently call him the N-word.
6: Oh, absolutely.
0: Like,
6: and people would say, how could you call the king of pop? He wasn't the king of pop then. I mean, he was, you know, manifesting it. But, I mean, Michael and I were friends. I stayed with him when he was filming the Wiz movie on Sutton Place.
0: Mm-hmm.
6: And he's not a pedophile. I don't want nobody talking
0: that's
6: about
0: right.
6: him.
4: Nobody
0: that's
4: here
0: right.
4: thinks that.
0: That's
4: okay.
0: Right.
4: No.
0: That's right.
6: So, he was just a cool dude. He was just mild and cool.
4: But how did he keep the peace between you and, because there's rumors that him and Diana Ross had something going on at the time. So y'all, you said many times that you love Diana Ross. Is that just for face?
6: No. I love Diana Ross, but we were never in the same place with Michael at the same time.
4: Oh, he was a slick player then.
0: That's why she called him.
6: To just laugh. I thought that was so funny. Yeah.
4: I mean, let's talk about it, though, because then you have The Wiz, right? Which I'm at that time was a very, very big deal. And one thing I'm going to say, there's a lot of people that came out and sung Home, but ain't nobody sing Home like you sung Home. Like, you got the ultimate version, okay? So now you sung Home better. Okay. did you bring that up? Like, it never came up?
6: Because we were into what we were doing. Diana never came up when I was with Michael.
4: That's
6: never
4: crazy.
6: Once.
4: Ooh. Wow. So how was it like dating him? Like, was he like, what was your first date like?
6: But, you know, it wasn't, I'll say this. Our first date, he had an interview with Andy Warhol.
4: Okay.
6: And we went to that. I went to that with him. And then we went to a show at Radio City and we dressed alike. We had on brown velvet.
0: That was matching outfits.
6: And see, the thing about it is I would tell Michael, I was like, I'm going to wear what you're going to wear and you're going to wear. But I would tell him, like, we're going to match.
4: That's why I was one glove, because you wore one and he wore the other.
6: I was like, I don't know. I guess I was kind of bossy.
4: Yeah. I was
6: bossy. I would braid his hair at night, and I cooked him some rice one time, and I didn't really know how to cook, but it was really watery. And he was like, he thought LaToya cooked it, because LaToya was standing there. He was like, LaToya, this rice is watery. And she was like, I didn't cook it.
0: Yeah, right.
6: Stephanie cooked it, but he ate it anyway.
0: Obviously, you guys.
6: He was fun. He was nothing like the media tries to make him, and it really broke his heart when they put all these, charges.
4: Yeah.
6: And he liked being around children because children didn't want anything.
4: That's right. Mm-hmm.
6: They didn't want, he had a lot of people in his pocket and his, you know, they wanted everything. But children didn't. They just wanted to have fun.
0: They were genuine. Well, we thank you. We appreciate you. Once again, thank you. You are a legend. We appreciate the time that we've been able to spend with you today. Y'all make sure y'all go support the Queens tour, man. The lady's still out here doing it.
6: And May 23rd.
0: May 23rd, Stock Bridge. You know where it's at, man. It's the Morning Hustle with Stephanie Mills. We appreciate you.
6: Thank you, guys.
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0: This is the iconic 99 Jams. Good morning. Hey, yo, it's Damona Hustle, L'Oreal, Kyle Santillan, Alton Walker.
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0: All right, listen, man, we got to help a hustler when we come back. Apparently, something that's supposed to be a good time, like a concert, could cause a household to crumble.
1: Mm-hmm. Well, how is that, Kyle? That's a good time for families, isn't it?
0: I mean, not for this family. We'll hear the voicemail when we come back and hear what the problem really is.
1: Well, is this the little girl that was on stage performing with the stripper and Snoop? No. This is worse.
2: I hope not. I hope not.
0: I hope that's not
1: because
0: the case.
1: That was a mess.
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0: 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All right, there it is. Right about now, let's check in with our guy Snap. What's going on these streets, bro?
2: 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Call 866-954-MORE. In Broward County, in the Deerfield area, an earlier accident still has the right shoulder block. I-95 northbound at Hillsborough Boulevard. There is slow traffic from Southwest 10th Street. Also, in the Pembroke Pines area, police are directing traffic right now. Pines Boulevard westbound at Westport Plaza. Be mindful of the area. Taking a ride to the other side in the 305. In the Cutler Bay area, we are experiencing slow traffic. Florida's Turnpike Extension northbound between Caribbean Boulevard and the Don Shula Expressway. 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
18: 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Well, L'Oreal and Kyle are going to give you some sound

0: Is this Janelle?
1: Is this the morning hustle?
0: You know it is.
2: It's Sholia.
0: You know it is.
2: Uh-oh.
1: Yes, and y'all are so right. Concerts do break up home.
0: What's
2: you
0: going
2: think
0: on?
2: So?
1: Yes, so I want to take my 13-year-old daughter to see Chris Brown and Usher. And my husband said, absolutely not.
0: That's
1: and
0: right.
1: I already got us the tickets.
2: Wait a second. What's wrong with Chris Brown and Usher?
0: You just threw your money away.
1: That's what I said. He was like, absolutely not. That concert is way too grown and too R-rated for a 13-year-old girl.
0: Facts.
1: I said, but we be listening to it all the time. He said, no. Usher feeding cherries to women, Chris Brown doing all that grinding. My daughter need to be at home watching Disney Plus.
3: I kind of agree, man.
2: You totally agree.
3: I mean, it is R-rated.
2: That's crazy. So you never went to any concerts when you was young?
1: No, you know what? And you know what's so crazy? I thought it would be a cute mommy-daughter date, a good memory for us.
3: Yeah.
1: I think we still gonna go.
2: Hold on, I know these ain't no cheap tickets. What do you mean? And I would still go too, thank you.
1: We got floor seats.
2: Oh, hell no. Them floor seats is about $1,600.
1: Sweat.
0: You deserve a divorce. I'm just gonna throw it out
2: there. Oh, Kyle,
3: I just wanna make sure I get. So you already bought the tickets and he don't know.
1: He don't know I got the tickets. And then I was talking to him, like threw it up in the air. And he said, oh, absolutely not.
2: You messed up. Yeah, you wasn't supposed to bring it up. It was supposed to be like, surprise
1: I didn't
2: me.
1: Think
2: when
1: he would say no.
2: Yeah, that's true,
0: no,
2: too.
0: No, where you messed up.
1: Me, cherries.
2: And your daughter be right there. How come she can see that?
0: Feeding mommy cherries and the daughter getting fed cherries.
1: Got here?
3: You said what?
2: How you think she got here now,
1: How
2: Cherry?
3: But she don't need to be seeing it.
0: She don't need to be seeing it. That's what it comes down to.
1: To convince him to let us go.
0: There ain't no convincing. He's absolutely right with this.
2: I mean, I'm pretty sure Chris Brown is one of her favorite artists, too.
1: Is it really that bad?
0: Yes.
2: I don't think it's that bad.
0: You didn't see what he did on that couch to them women?
3: 13.
0: You went to 13?
2: He didn't do anything. I feel like she's going to see it on social media. She might as well be able to see it on the floor.
1: She might see even worse.
0: I'm going to just say this. Sometimes we know the kids are going to see certain things, but then it's also about what you co-sign as a parent.
2: This is a good experience. I went to the Chris Brown concert. There was nothing wrong. I definitely would bring a 13-year-old to it.
3: But you went at an older, I don't know about 13.
2: I did not go to an older nothing. I went to regular
1: kid last
2: time.
1: You said I should just go ahead and take her and deal with it later?
2: I definitely think you should go ahead and take
3: her. I want you to call back. Yeah, okay. And call back when your husband gone too.
2: Yeah, I'm also not married, so I'm gonna be honest.
0: Divorce pending.
2: I don't think so. I wonder what the hustlers think.
1: He gonna be mad though. He'll be all right. Thank y'all.
0: All right, we're going to find out what the hustlers say. Who's right, who's wrong? Is Janelle foul for what she did? Or is she right, man? The kids are old enough to go to the show. What do you think? 866-HUSTLE-8, 866-487-8538.
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3: 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In Broward County, we're still dealing with a few things, and Pembroke Pines Police are still directing traffic. Pines Boulevard westbound at West Fork Plaza. Taking a ride to the other side in the 305. There is a disabled vehicle with the left lane block, I-95 southbound at Dolphin Expressway. There is stop and go traffic from State Road 112, the flyover ramp. Also, slow traffic, Dolphin Expressway eastbound between Palmetto Expressway and Northwest 17th Avenue. In the Goulds area, slow traffic, Florida's Turnpike Extension northbound between Southwest 112th Avenue and Southwest 120th Street. Lastly, in the Medley area, we're dealing with an accident. The right lane is blocked. Palmetto Expressway southbound before Northwest 74th Street. There is stop and go traffic from Northwest 103rd Street. 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Memorial Day savings are on at Lowe's. 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Yeah. And, oh, big shout out to Tory Williams. Picked up them tickets to We Them Ones Comedy Tour. He gonna get his laugh on right here from the People Station. 99 Jams. Good morning.
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2: 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Well, shout out to everybody who pulled up for Water Safety Awareness Day at T.Y. Park. What an incredible turnout. But South Florida heat memes took over social media this weekend. Miami and Broward residents spent the weekend roasting the extreme heat online as temperatures pushed into the 90s. Local weather stations were warning about dangerous humidity while TikTok and Instagram filled with summer arrived early content. I'm just saying, this seems like it's going to be one of those summers. 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Good morning, Sunrise. We're waking up to 79 degrees with a high of 89. And good morning, Hialeah. We're waking up to 80 degrees with a high of 89. 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
2: It's the morning hustle.
0: Yeah. All right, the morning hustle is here. The lowdown is coming up next. What we got?
4: Well, it looks like there's a reconciliation that's happened, and two people that never liked each other apparently are now friends. Or are they? We'll talk all about it coming up in the lowdown.
0: That's going down in 10 minutes. Don't move.
5: Feel the vibe
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3: 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On the Morning Hustle.
0: Is it possible to go from having beef to being brothers?
4: Maybe it is, and we'll talk all about that in just a second. First, Rolling Loud was this past weekend in Orlando, and some people are calling it a flop, y'all. Ooh. It was a lot of things happening, like NBA YoungBoy was replaced with Ken Carson, but Northwest performed this past weekend.
5: Yeah.
4: She just get to do whatever she wants.
0: Yeah, basically.
4: You know what I mean? She just. It was funny because I saw an interview with her. They was like, who's your favorite streamer? She was like, I don't watch streamers.
0: Right.
4: And the whole thing was a streamer interview. So he was like, well, I got nothing else. I was just like, this is the future of entertainment. What are we going to do? But I do love it. She looks so cute. I love her look. Rakai got booed. Speaking of streamers.
5: Why did they give him stage time?
4: A lot of streamers came out. I know Ben the Don had gave Sexy Red some flowers for Mother's Day. Offset came out with Rich the Kid.
0: Okay.
4: And y'all know he's working on that new Migos project right now with Quavo. And it looks like while he was working on that new project, Cardi B was working on her relationship with Stefan Diggs. Yeah. They popped out this past weekend at an event in D.C. where it was like a Mother's Day event, so he chose up his best BM, I guess. But it gave very, to me, when I was looking at the pictures, sometimes I see her move away. I'm like, this is giving like, they got paid for this as a PR stunt. Mm. They're trying to get him back on the straight path.
5: Yeah, because that was weird to me. I was kind of upset, but that is his baby mama, so she got to pop up. But she ain't got a hug on him like that.
4: Yeah, she got more kids with Offset, though.
0: But at the end of the day, it showed me, that's why y'all got to stop being so invested in these relationships, because they might pop up together, and y'all was just killing Stefan.
4: So you believe it? You think they're back together?
0: No. No, not necessarily.
4: And something about it look a little off, but she did give Mama Diggs a Mother's Day gift. She gave her a Chanel bag. I've never seen her give anything to Offset's mom. Or it never went viral. So looks like maybe she is invested in that relationship.
5: I don't know, man. I'm scared of that one, man.
4: Okay, well, a lot of people would be scared to get roasted, but Kevin Hart wasn't. Yesterday, Netflix did a live roast for Kevin Hart. And you know what? Tom Brady even came out to tip his hat off. That's the last person that got roasted, right?
0: Yeah.
6: So what was it that you were screaming at my roast? Have to get comfortable being uncomfortable. You had that podium. Those were your words, Kevin. He's squirming that little high chair now.
0: He was squirming in that hot
4: He
0: shot.
4: Hit on his wife, all kind of things. And it was good. I'm not going to lie. I didn't finish watching. I got 30 more minutes left. I will say I'm shocked that certain people weren't there.
5: Like who?
4: Like Dave Chappelle?
5: Oh, Dave Chappelle ain't doing no roast.
4: I would have thought Dave Chappelle would have come because these past few years you've been seeing Kevin Hart trying to get a little closer to him.
5: Yeah.
4: But he did get mentioned on the stage by Naeem, who is Naeem Lynn, who is Kevin Hart's friend.
5: Yeah.
4: And I don't think Dave gonna like those jokes.
5: What'd he say?
4: He said that Kevin Hart don't really like Dave and that he's married to a lady boy.
0: Ooh, so Naeem said all this.
4: Naeem said this. But here was the thing that everybody's talking about. Cat Williams showed up.
7: Me and this man have been at odds for years on years. You coming out here, quite the surprise, but Cat, I can sit and I can watch you, I can laugh, because I'm a fan first, okay? I'm a fan first. I am offering you an olive branch of peace. I want to be a brother. I want to be a friend. Cat, I want to move on.
4: And it looks like the two of them embraced in a hug. Do you think it's really going to be over? Because Cat Williams, the jokes he was telling was like, yeah, I'm still ready to beef.
0: But
4: like, I don't care.
0: If he was really, really still beefing, why would he show up?
4: Cat Williams.
0: I know the jokes are,
4: I get paid.
0: I know the jokes are harsh at roast, but it's typically like, all right, I'm going to roast you, and then we cool, though.
4: He made it clear during his set that he came for the money. Like, he made it very, very clear. And I think that he was ready to walk off that stage not giving a damn whether they pieced it up or they kept it, or he got mad at him.
5: Yeah, I'm hoping he didn't catch him off guard and Cat don't do another podcast. Like, man, I didn't want that to happen.
4: No, but
5: good for the camera.
4: I do think it's dope that Kevin Hart knew that Cat Williams was trying to book it, and he was like, hold on, no, before you leave, because I know you're going to leave.
0: Right.
4: He like, I need to get this moment. So that, regardless, that was finally big of Kevin Hart, because he's always been small. I'm Larry. I had to get my roast joke. You thought I was going to get my
5: roast?
4: You think I was going to get I'm auditioning for the next one. I'm L'Oreal. That's the lowdown. You can follow me at Star L'Oreal, L-O-R-E-L, or Moana Hustle Show.
0: All right, speaking of shows, when we come back, we're trying to help out Janelle. She wants to take her daughter to see Usher and Chris Brown, but the pop says, that's too explicit.
4: Why he ain't say, yeah, man?
0: Nah, man.
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0: Good morning to you, Snap. How's the traffic looking out there this morning?
8: 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Call 866-954-MORE. In Broward County, police are still directing traffic. Davie Road, Southwest 64th Avenue, both north and southbound between Sterling Road, Southwest 60th Avenue, and I-595 State Road 84. Taking a ride to the other side in the 305. We're dealing with slow traffic. Florida's Turnpike Extension northbound between Quail Roots Drive and Southwest 120th Street. Lastly, even more slow traffic, Dolphin Expressway eastbound between Palmetto Expressway and Northwest 17th Avenue. 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
2: What up, y'all? It's the Morning Hustle. L'Oreal, Kyle Santilli, and Alton Walker. We're trying to help a hustler today. Her name is Janelle, yes?
0: That's right. And Janelle, she is getting ready to take her 13-year-old daughter to the Usher and Chris Brown R&B tour. She is so excited. She said this is going to be a great mother-daughter situation. And her husband was like, hell no. He said, I can sing too.
2: Exactly.
0: He said, my daughter ain't going to be eating no cherries off of Usher's hands. And obviously, Janelle is like, come on, that's never going to happen. Like, we're just going to enjoy the music. Is she wrong for wanting to still take the daughter, yay or nay?
2: You know how we feel about it. How do you feel? 866-HUSTLE-8, 866-487-8538. Let's go to Tina. What'd you say?
3: I think she should take her daughter.
0: Thank you. My mom
3: took me to my first Chris Brown concert at 13, me and my cousin. And I think it was a great experience. It's something me and my mom talk about all the time. So
0: look at that.
3: I think she should go ahead and just take her daughter.
2: How your dad feel about it?
3: He was okay with it. It wasn't really any, you know, backlash or anything.
4: He wasn't hunching back then when you...
0: Yeah,
4: that's
0: a
4: real point. He did not hunch on stage.
0: He been hunching since he came out.
3: See? No, this is when he first came out with Take You Down.
0: Exactly.
3: Oh, he was on stage.
0: He was hunching.
4: Okay.
0: Exactly.
3: Yes, he was on stage on the turntable, spinning around, doing his little
0: singing and dancing.
4: Look at her. She's scarred now.
0: She wanted to be taken down when she was young.
2: Exactly.
4: She's still horny. Look at her.
0: Tell your mom
2: she was dead wrong for that. All right, Tina.
3: I will. Thank y'all. Love y'all.
0: Love you. You had a crush at 13, Alton. Stop.
2: Good morning.
5: I'm calling from Dixie. When L'Oreal at?
0: What'd I do?
5: You're talking about some just take her. Absolutely not.
2: Right, exactly.
5: Absolutely not.
0: Chris Brown,
5: you got to remember, Chris Brown ain't little Chris Brown no more. Chris Brown is a grown man. And that is not for no 13-year-old.
2: Exactly.
5: Absolutely not.
0: That is outrageous. I used to want to go see all the grown men perform when I was young.
5: And see, back in the day when we were going to concerts, we was going to go see Lil Bow Wow, Lil Romeo, B5, B2K. My mother wouldn't take me to see no damn Usher.
2: Your mom ain't letting Usher give you cherries.
0: I was trying to go to the Hard Knock Life tour when I was like in the I was young. That's all I know, and I was trying to go. I can't think of the math.
5: We be trying to go. We
0: want
5: to go. My 10-year-old reacts to me,
2: can
5: she see Chris Brown? No, you cannot.
0: Ten is different.
2: All right, let's keep your phone calls coming. I love this, man. 866-487-8538. Is Janelle wrong for still wanting to take her daughter, her 13-year-old daughter, to the Usher and Chris Brown show, even though her husband says hell no?
0: 10-year-old got to go to Miss Rachel's show.
4: Well, 3 years later.
0: She's at 13.
4: You got to put that teen in there. Once you become a teen.
2: Yeah. All right, what y'all say? Hit us up.
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6: 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OBI's mixed with my little brother, DJ Juice. 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
0: Top of that $1,000 cash grab. We got Callen on the line today.
3: But his friends call him Kaloon.
0: Apparently, so do the judges.
3: Yeah.
4: Oh, my God. This is great, man.
0: What's up with you, bro? Man. We know you're familiar with the cash grab, yes?
5: Yes, sir.
0: All right. How you usually feel when you hear other people playing? You feel like you could do better?
5: You know how it is when you hear somebody else doing it, you like, oh, I can do that. And then when you get up there, it's like your heart be beating, but we good.
4: Okay.
3: I don't know if I got ye a little faith today.
0: No, I believe in them. I believe
3: it's
0: in
3: only
0: them.
3: Because, you know, I've been disappointed by a lot of hustlers. And you know, I want you to win, but I don't know. You think you got it?
5: Yeah, man, just depend on what the topic is.
0: All right, well, let's go ahead and get to it. Man. First and foremost, here's the rules. You got 60 seconds to answer 10 questions.
3: There.
0: For every correct answer, you get $10. Get all 10 right, you win $1,000. If you don't know an answer, you can say pass.
3: Yeah.
0: We'll come back to that question as long as we have time.
3: Sure will.
0: And make sure the answer that you give is the one that you want, because we have to go with your first response. And our judges that got your name wrong, Big Meh and them, they don't play about them answers, okay?
3: That's right.
0: That being said, we want to hook you up. L'Oreal's got a free answer for you.
3: I don't even feel like this one is that hard. I don't feel like this challenge is going to be hard for you, but we shall see. The answer I'm going to give you is going to be 50.
4: If you got that answer, you should be able to get $1,000.
3: Right? I think
4: this
3: so, would, too.
4: This should be $1,000.
3: Now I changed
4: bro.
3: My mind once I read the question. But we're always surprised here on the Morning Hustle Show.
0: All right. You ready, bro?
5: Yeah.
0: Uh-oh, you ain't sound confident.
3: We hyped him up.
0: All right,
3: hype me up.
4: You got the free answer, right?
5: Yeah.
4: What is it?
5: Cinco Ocho.
3: Okay, he got it. He got it. He playing with us now. He's doing it in Spanish.
0: Man. All right, it sounds like your phone went crazy. Did you put yourself on speaker or something?
5: Yeah, I had to. You know, I'm moving and grooving out here.
0: All right, well, you're going to have to speak directly into your phone so we can hear you, all right?
3: Yeah, because if we miss that answer, you don't get that 1,000.
0: All right, here we go. When you're ready, say, I'm ready.
5: Kyle. I'm ready.
4: Make sure you say his name.
0: The clock begins in three. Cut it out. Three, ready, two, Kyle. One. Here we go. What is 5 times 5 times 2?
5: 50.
0: Spell the word beautiful.
5: B-E-A-U-T-I-F-U-L.
0: In what direction does the sun rise?
5: East.
0: In The Fresh Prince of Bel-Air, what city did Will Smith move to California from?
5: Really?
0: What planet in our solar system is famous for having large, visible rings?
5: Saturn.
4: Uh-oh.
0: Multiple choice here. How many days are in a standard non-leap year? 350, 365, or 366?
5: 365.
0: Solve this equation. 90 minus 45.
5: 35.
4: Yeah.
0: In the movie Boys in the Hood, what rapper played Doughboy?
5: Dang, I forgot.
0: Time!
3: Damn! Well, you was on a roll. Bacon, egg, and cheese, and then you threw it away.
4: Man.
3: All right, I don't know. It seemed like you got distracted in the middle of this, and maybe you just got a little nervous. So you got everything right except when you got to 90 minus 45. The answer is 45.
0: Mm-hmm.
3: 45 plus 45 is 90. So same way. Okay. In the movie Boys in the Hood, the rapper that played the character Doughboy, I believe there was only one rapper in that movie, and that was Ice Cube. Yeah, come on.
4: Come on,
3: they shot Ricky and all that.
4: Dang it.
3: Ricky, run! Okay, well, you ran away from the $1,000, okay? 1, 2, 3, 4, 5, 6. That's not bad, though, 60.
4: Man, you know, I'm going back to trolling, man. I've been trying to be quiet so y'all get this $1,000. No, I'm going back. I'm back next time. So the next caller is on impossible.
0: It's on impossible.
3: I feel like you be trolling the sweet, innocent people, but when people be seeming like they, you know, They got it. You don't do it.
4: Yeah, I mean, you know, and his voice, I don't want to mess with
3: him. My thing was this. We asked him the how many days are in a standard non-leap year. He going to say 365, 366.
4: You heard that.
3: I was like, wait, what? But we take your first answer, and the first answer is 365.
0: All right, Kellen, man, you got $60 today on that $1,000 cash grab, man. That's not bad. If you'd have moved faster, you probably could have did better, though, for real, for real.
5: Yeah,
3: but to make it feel better for you, you still wouldn't have got the $1,000.
0: All right, congratulations to you on the 60. For anybody out there that feels like they want to get down with the cash grab, you know what to do. Text the word cash to 71007.
1: It's the Morning Hustle.
0: Man, it ain't nothing like traffic in Miami and the surrounding areas, but Snap's got you. How's it looking, Snap?
6: 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Call 866-954-MORE. In Broward County, police are still directing traffic. Davie Road, Southwest 64th Avenue, both north and southbound between Sterling Road, Southwest 60th Avenue, and I-595 State Road 84. Taking a ride to the other side in the 305. There is a disabled vehicle with the shoulder block, I-95 southbound before Dolphin Expressway, I-395. There is slow traffic from State Road 112, the flyover ramp, southbound only. Also, slow traffic on the Dolphin Expressway, eastbound between Northwest 72nd Avenue, Milam Dairy Road, and I-95. Lastly, in the Richmond Heights area, we're experiencing slow traffic. Florida's Turnpike Extension northbound between Eureka Drive and Southwest 120th Street. 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Your next chance to get paid 10 a.m. this morning with the voice of the city, K-Fox, lock in for your chance to win. Yeah, and on the other side, we're going to continue that conversation. We're hoping the hustler on the Morning Hustle on 99 Jams. Good morning.
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1: Listen, man, we're talking about Janelle's situation. We're trying to help a hustler today. She's distraught because she wants to take her 13-year-old daughter to see Usher and Chris Brown.
2: Yeah, so her husband is a first-class hater.
1: First-class, or he's a responsible father.
3: That's what he is.
2: How is that responsible?
4: She don't need to see none of that. That's like my mama co-signing tip drill.
2: What do you mean? You know what?
1: Right.
2: Now I will say about the co-sign might be a little different, but I was listening to Lil' Kim when I was younger.
4: I was too, but my mama didn't know.
1: Exactly. That's the
4: thing. It was certain thing my mama didn't know.
1: But you don't do it with your parents.
2: But you're saying the influence, but what I'm saying is even if the mother's there, nothing's going to change. You just listen to the music.
1: That's not true.
4: But you can't agree with that.
1: Makes a lot.
4: Because that means you can just do it in front. Nah, you ain't going to know. You're not watching Usher and Chris Brown hunch and put cherries in people's mouth.
2: If the mama got on stage while the daughter was there, then I'd be like,
4: you know her mama was going to do that.
2: No, she is not.
4: If Chris Brown asked her to come up, she's going, oh, my God.
2: She is not going to leave her daughter and go on the stage. Like, stop it.
4: Once in a lifetime situation, she going.
1: All right, well, let's see what the hustlers say. 866-888-566-487-8538.
2: That's the real reason.
1: Them. T, what you say?
5: I mean, it's a cute concept about taking daughter and stuff.
1: Yeah.
5: But I will say, at 13, I think it's a bit young. I mean, there's enough going on out here without, you know, taking her right to the forefront.
1: Right.
5: I personally have been to see Chris Brown, and I was on a no contact situation. By the end of that concert, I was trying to contact. So I would just say, especially in a situation where you got a husband and he's not feeling that, we train our kids to do certain things. So child is going to see the difference between the mother and father. And, you know, for you to be the parent and you taking your child to that, it's kind of like saying that's okay.
1: Yeah.
2: It is okay.
5: I mean, it's kind of like saying, this what you're saying is all right. Like, whatever, we influence our kids one way or the other.
1: I feel you, because I say it's not, man.
2: It's R&B
1: music. It's Chris Brown humping on stage on women. Usher had the whole strippers.
2: Did you go to this concert? He was not humping.
1: Yes, he did.
2: It was
1: the women
2: on the couch. It was one song, Take You Down, that he was doing.
1: That's enough.
2: Oh, my God.
1: And you know
2: take
1: what?
2: Her to the bathroom.
1: And to T's point.
2: Yeah.
4: Why you take her down? I'll take her to the bathroom.
2: It's a 4-hour-long concert.
1: And I say this all the time to T's point. We know that teenagers are going to do certain things, but what parents co-sign makes a difference.
2: Oh my God, it's music. Shut up, Kyle.
1: It ain't
2: Kyle.
1: Just music.
2: Let it go.
1: It's Chris Brown.
2: You need to
1: send him on stage.
4: That's right.
1: It's Usher dropping cherries in women's mouth. All of that means something.
2: You was listening to Bobby Brown. It's the same thing.
1: Again, it's a difference in what kids are going to do and what parents co-sign.
2: Yeah, we get what happened here. The mama is a baddie, and the husband's insecure, and he's scared that Chris Brown and Usher going to be their new father.
1: Now you're making up scenarios.
2: Now in the future, another man playing football with your son.
4: That's what I'm thinking.
1: If you didn't get through the phone lines,
4: you ain't going on this page.
1: Send us a voice note, man. Download that Morning Hustle app and let us know how you feel.
4: Going to the beat, okay?
2: Chris Brown going to be her stepdaddy. That's what he worried about.
6: It's the Morning Hustle.
1: All right, there it is. Let's take a sec to check on these streets. How's it looking out there?
7: 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In Broward County, police are still directing traffic. Davie Road, Southwest 64th Avenue, both north and southbound between Sterling Road, Southwest 60th Avenue, and I-595 State Road 84. Taking a ride to the other side in the 305. There is a disabled vehicle with the shoulder block, I-95 southbound before Dolphin Expressway, I-395. There is slow traffic from State Road 112, the flyover ramp southbound only. Also, slow traffic on the Dolphin Expressway eastbound between Northwest 72nd Avenue, Milam Dairy Road, and I-95. Lastly, in the Richmond Heights area, we're experiencing slow traffic, Florida's Turnpike Extension northbound between Eureka Drive and Southwest 120th Street. This traffic report is sponsored by the National Highway Traffic Safety Administration. 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
19: What a hot, humid, and beautiful weekend it was. Shout out to everybody who pulled up for Water Safety Awareness Day at TY Park. What an incredible turnout. But South Florida heat memes took over social media this weekend. Miami and Broward residents spent the weekend roasting the extreme heat online as temperatures pushed into the 90s. Local weather stations were warning about dangerous humidity while TikTok and Instagram filled with summer arrived early content. I'm just saying, this seems like it's going to be one of those summers. Make sure to have that sunscreen available. 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From cultural festivals to food events and rooftop experiences, Miami's May calendar is stacking up fast. Local event guides describe the city as being in full festival season mode already. Good morning, Sunrise. We're waking up to 79 degrees with a high of 89. And good morning, Hialeah. We're waking up to 80 degrees with a high of 89. 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

0: 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Talk about 10 a.m. this morning with the voice of the city, Kate Fox. Juice, you just put me in a good mood, even though I know I have to work. I'm going to be hurt.
1: That's a lot of people, Coach.
0: It's
1: Monday. Everybody got the Monday blues.
0: Uh-uh.
1: But don't worry, because we're putting a grand in your hand at 10 a.m. So we might change the mood a little bit. You feel me? And we vibing. Commercial free inside that Open Your Eyes morning mix. 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
0: Yeah. I might not be able to say it that fast tomorrow, Juice. I'm going to have the little anesthesia later.
1: Uh-huh.
0: I might be doing, I'm going to be doing a procedure.
1: What,
0: I hope I can talk tomorrow.
1: Yeah. What are you doing?
0: I'm doing something with the teeth in this mouth. I'm trying to improve my crooked smile. I'm still keeping it crooked, but it's going to be slightly improved.
1: As long as you ain't getting veneers. That's right, baby. You already know. Commercial free. Open your eyes, morning mix. Happy Monday, Miami. And it's Monday, and my dog Robbo Snap on the other side of the glass gonna let us know what's going on in 305. Yo, Robbo, what's trending, dog? Talk to me.
0: Absolutely, Juice. What a hot, humid, and beautiful weekend it was. Shout out to everybody who pulled up for Water Safety Awareness Day at TY Park. What an incredible turnout. But South Florida heat memes took over social media this weekend. Miami and Broward residents spent the weekend roasting the extreme heat online as temperatures pushed into the 90s. Local weather stations were warning about dangerous humidity while TikTok and Instagram filled with summer arrived early content. I'm just saying, this seems like it's going to be one of those summers. Make sure to have that sunscreen available. Miami Spring Festival season officially feels like summer now. 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Good morning, Sunrise. We're waking up to 79 degrees with a high of 89. And good morning, Hialeah. We're waking up to 80 degrees with a high of 89. 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

0: Shout out to Mariah the Scientist. That was Brandon Blue right here on 99 Jams, the People's Station. Try to put that grid in your head. Your next chance to get this money is going down at 12 p.m. All you got to do is pay attention to that keyword that I give you. But hopefully you had an amazing weekend, especially to my moms. Hopefully you had a great Mother's Day weekend. But Sherry Shepherd sat down with Taraji P. Henson for Mother's Day special, and she had some words of encouragement for people not speaking their minds, but specifically for women speaking up for themselves and how important our voice is, especially when it comes to the workplace. Just to give you some context, Taraji P. Henson was very vocal in how underpaid she was compared to her counterparts during the exact same job that she was doing in Hollywood. So here's what she had to say about speaking up for yourself, especially in the workplace. And Sherry asked her, where did she get the courage from? Here's what she had to say.
1: God. I mean, we're all here to service each other, right? Thank you. I mean, don't applaud that. You should be doing it too. You know, it's not a thing that makes me special. I believe that that's what we're all here to do. I trademarked humans need humans because that's what we are here to do, to be of service to each other. Could I go and just be a movie star and make my money and keep it to myself? But how is that blessing others?
2: Yeah.
1: You get blessed by being a blessing.
2: Yes.
1: You understand? And I don't do things because I'm expecting something back. That's just who I am.
2: Mm-hmm.
1: And God is just not going to pass me by because, you know.
2: I know, we know. And I want to say thank you, though, because you became very vulnerable in Hollywood about what you were going through to make it better for the other young women who were watching us so that they could walk through that
1: door. And giving them a voice.
2: Yes.
1: Because for so long, I didn't know I could speak up for myself. But I'll tell you, she's getting paid now. But that's what happens when you speak up.
2: Yes.
1: See, I can stay quiet about it and be mad. And man, what you mad at? No one can read your mind, right? So that's what speaking up is about. It doesn't make you a bad person. It doesn't mean you're a problem, especially for the women. We always feel like we can't or we have to have permission. Hell, I'm very passionate about what I'm passionate about. But women, on this fine Mother's Day, you don't have to ask permission. You have a voice. Use it.
0: That's right. Use your voice at every chance that you get. Do not be afraid to do that. That was your motivational moment coming from Taraji P. Henson. 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

Everybody, Rich, I need that jazz. Miami's number one for hip hop and R&B. 12 p.m. I repeat, 12 p.m. That's the time to get that cash, baby. A grant can be in your hand. All you got to do is listen out for that keyword. It's K Fox, the voice of the city. And if you want to get your laugh on, next Sunday at the We The Ones Comedy Tour, starring DC Young Fly, Chico B, Mike Epps, and more. In less than 15 minutes, I'm hooking somebody up with these passes to go see them so you get your laugh on for the We The Ones Comedy Tour. But right now, Kalani, I'm Lady Night Jams, Miami's number one for hip hop.

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0: Fox, the voice of the city, already that jazz, Miami's number one for hip hop and R&B. Yes, we putting that grand in your hand. Coming up at 12 p.m., just listen up for that keyword. But I know you want to get your laugh on with Mike Epps, DC Young Fly, TK Kirkland, Chico Bean, and more. So I want to make somebody's day. 99 Jams, what's up? Who's this?
1: LaToya.
0: What's up, LaToya? How you doing today?
1: I'm doing good, K Fox. How you doing?
0: I'm good. Did you have a good Mother's Day weekend?
1: Yes, I did. I surely did.
0: So who took care of you?
1: My husband, and then I spent time with my aunt and my grandmother.
0: I love that. I really love that for you. Well, listen, you are my night caller. Congratulations, girl.
1: Thank you, K-Fox.
0: You're so welcome. Listen, you are going to get your laugh on with Mike Epps, DC Young Fly, TK Kirkland, Chico Bean, and more. It's going down Sunday, May 17th. Continue the celebration, okay? It's going down inside the Seminole Hard Rock Hotel and Casino. 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You ready to get your laugh on?
1: I'm ready. Yes, I am. I've been trying. For the last 2 weeks, I've been trying to win.
0: Well, girl, you are a winner, all right? What's the station playing the most music? And has the most free tickets for the Winner Ones Comedy Tour starring Mike Epps.
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1: Well, in come the thing them call a broken heart. This blessed love will never part. You don't know it from the start. Me tell them, say I'm dirty, yeah. Sean Paul and Sasha.

to the city on the 99 Jams of People's Station. And the Fox Report is on in less than 6 minutes. And Kevin Hart got roasted on Netflix. In case you missed it, I'm going to do a recap for you inside the Fox Report, including when him and Cat Williams made up. That's on the way right now. Riri Future.

0: She's always in the know. It has her ear to the street.
1: Well, let me take you to the neck of the woods of my hood.
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0: It's the Fox Report with K-Fox, the voice of the city on 99 Jams.
3: All right, beautiful people, let's get into it. In case you missed it, the roast of Kevin Hart was live on Netflix yesterday, and The Rock came through. Chelsea Handler, Lizzo, Regina Hall, Tom Brady, and more. But I think the thing that we were most surprised at was Cat Williams. The two have been having this comedic beef for a little while now, and when Cat Williams came out to roast Kevin Hart, he did not hold back. Check it out.
4: I'm surprised they invited me. That's how little star power you have. They had to start inviting your enemies. I said, I hate him. They said, come anyway. For those of you just joining us, Kevin and I had beef. And I'll tell you why. Because privately, this motherfucker stole everything from me. Before he saw my act, he was a 6'3" white man. Kevin only has one rule in his movies. No N-word. And that N-word is no. Scary Movie 3, Ride Along, Night School, Get Hard. I turned down all of them. Because I was not comfortable being a cult. Went right behind me for the same price.
3: Yeah, Cat Williams definitely went in, and during a roast, there is nothing off limits. And then this beautiful moment happened. Kevin Hart took that as an opportunity to squash the beef and move forward. Check it out.
5: This man have been at odds for years on years. You coming out here, quite the fucking surprise with Cat. I can sit, I can watch you, I can laugh, okay? I'm a fan first. Cat, we have an opportunity in real time, this is live television, to put our f***ing beef behind us. I am offering you an olive branch of peace. I want to be a brother. I want to be a friend. Cat, I want to move on. Can we move on, man? Can we move on? Cat Williams, one time, ladies
3: and gentlemen. And they proceeded to dap it up and give each other love on that stage. I loved this moment. If you haven't seen The Roast of Kevin Hart on Netflix, go watch it. They definitely pushed some buttons on there. And let's get ready. The Midday Rush Mix is up next with DJ Juice. We commercial free, baby. We're going to get through this work day together. Big ups to my working warriors. And don't forget, 12 p.m., we're giving you another chance to put a grand in your hand. Let's get this money. It's K-Fox on 99 Jams with People's Station.
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1: I didn't know you had beef.
0: I'm all about love. Okay. I don't know. You be having beef with me.
1: I don't have no beef with you.
0: You say you love me?
1: Of course. Oh. It's always on love.
0: Y'all hear that, Miami? K Fox says she loves me. Live on the air. Oh, now you quiet?
1: I'm just saying, that's your proclamation.
0: So let me ask you a question. If I did a roast of DJ Juice, would you pull up?
1: Yeah, but don't be mad when I tell the truth. It goes both ways,
0: would
1: you know?
0: Would you be on my panel? Can I roast you back?
1: No, that's not.

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0: in charge of transportation for a lot of celebrities. 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So big ups to Donovan, what they do in these streets. And I'm looking for my night caller. I want to hook you up with these tickets for Escape the State.
1: Yeah.
0: In Colombia. But June 4th to the 8th. But what?
1: You got to have a passport, bro.
0: You do have to have a passport. That is mandatory.
1: Mandatory.

0: whole Bo-Easy. Bo-Easy, what it do?
1: That's right, man. And, yo, Fox, I ain't gonna lie. Can't wait till Friday, though.
0: What's going on Friday?
1: You know, that Iceman dropping, boy. That Drake. Word on the street, he got my dog Future on there.
0: Okay. Have you heard any traction?
1: Nah, man. But you know your boy got the exclusive. You
0: know, I know. But what's going on?
1: I'm just saying.
0: What'd you hear?
1: Is he back? I don't know.
0: Are you letting South Florida know that Drake is back?
1: Listen.
0: What are you saying?
1: I'm a Drake fan. I ain't going to lie.
0: Okay.
1: His artistry is amazing.
0: So should we be anticipating some fire?
1: Yeah, come on. It's Iceman.
0: I'm just saying.
1: It's going to be ice cold. It's going to be a cold summer.
0: He's been silent for a little minute. So when he comes back, he got to come back.
1: Listen, you a Scorpio, you know when we go silent, what happens?
0: Okay.
1: When we come back.
0: This
1: you
0: is
1: know
0: true.
1: What I'm saying?
0: This Big is very guy. True.
1: That's right, man. But we commercial free inside that Midday Rush mix. You already know what it is, baby. It's People Station. It's 99 Jam. Let's go.

0: in summer. I just hope it's not humid like this, because
1: I think this is just an indicator on how hot it's really going to get. We just getting started.
0: And speaking of hot, we trying to see who's going to be hot in Colombia.
1: That's right. 99 Jams, what's up, who's this?
2: This is Ariel.
1: Ariel, where you calling from?
2: I'm calling from Tamarack, Florida.
1: What you doing, Ariel? You working?
2: Absolutely.
1: What you do, Ariel?
2: I work with these wonderful veterans on an everyday basis.
1: Okay, all right. But you trying to turn up in Colombia, huh?
2: Of course. Duh.
1: You got your passport?
2: Yes, I do. Of course. That's
1: well, I'm
2: right.
1: Hooking you up with your all-access passes for Escape the States, June 4th to the 8th in Cartagena, Colombia. You got your passport, so that's taken care of. And I'm also going to qualify you for the grand prize, which means that you get an all-access, all-expense-paid trip for two with the flight, the hotel, the works. All right, girl?
2: I know that's right.
1: Yes, you got Paul Greasy performing live, Trick Daddy, Ricky Rosé himself, and is all sponsored by NPR. And DJ Boezy. And what's that station? Hook you up with your all-access passes for Escape the States in Colombia.
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0: Sis is coming with some new music very soon. Skate Fox, the voice of the city, all that he that jazz, Miami's number one for hip-hop and R&B. We also coming with this money for you. 2 p.m., giving you another chance to put a grant in your hand. But I know the world feels heavy right now. Everything is high. We got this money for you, and we're giving you a chance to get your party on, all right? So let me take it to the streets, because Plies is doing a big at the Miramar Regional Park this Sunday for his all-white party. 99 Jams, what's up? Who's this?
1: This is Bo.
0: Bo, where you calling from, Bo?
1: Opa-locka.
0: Are you 40 and up with a good job, Bo?
1: Yeah, I am.
0: Do you have your all-white outfit ready, Bo?
1: Yes, I do.
0: Well, you ready? You are going to get your party on with Plies for his 40 and up with a good job all-white party. You're my ninth caller.
1: Yeah, that's what's up.
0: Bo's going down Sunday, May 17th at the Miramar Regional Park. You sound like you need a night out. Am I right?
1: Yeah, I need a night out. Me and my wife, we're going through a little stuff, so, you know, just to help us out.
0: Okay, so you taking your wife with you, though, right?
1: Hey, I'm taking my wife with me. Can't take nobody else.
0: Thank goodness, Bo. All right, thank goodness.
1: Yeah.
0: Slow down, man. At Nomi Village, big up to Space Jenkins. And what's the station playing the most music? And as the most tickets to get your party on with Plies this Sunday for the 40 and up with a good job all white party.
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4: 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I said, I ain't talking about your mom. Did you call somebody? He told me no. I asked him, why not? He told me he don't think he have a case. I said, what, you went to law school, son? You ain't

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0: That's right. We're giving you a chance to get this money at 2 p.m. We're trying to put a grand in your hand. Just listen out for that keyword. It's K-Fox, the voice of the city on 99 Jams, Miami's number one for hip-hop and R&B. And shout out to my Caribbean Massive. It is going down at the Kaseya Center for Reggae Fest starring Alkaline. So let me see who's going to be in the building. 99 Jams, what's up, Guan?
1: Hey, K-Fox, how you doing?
0: I'm good. Who's this?
1: Sharika.
0: What you doing, Sharika?
1: I was trying to call you on two phones. I had to run away from the other phone.
0: Well, you got two phones, Sharika. You trying to make this thing happen. You trying to go
1: I want to see Alkaline.
0: All right, big up yourself, girl. You're my ninth caller.
1: Yes, thank you, K-Fox.
0: You're welcome. You from the Caribbean?
1: No, my husband is.
0: What kind of Caribbean is he?
1: Jamaican.
0: All right. Well, you taking your hubby with you?
1: Yes, he going.
0: Y'all are going to have a good time.
1: Baby, see if you can get them Alkaline tickets.
0: That's right, baby. You're going to see Alkaline at the Reggae Fest. It's going down May 22nd at the Kaseya Center. Congratulations.
1: Thank you.
0: Yeah, go turn up. Go turn up. It's sponsored by the Reggae Fest. And what's the station playing the most music? And has the most free tickets to go see Alkaline.
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is exciting, though. 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

0: 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It has her ear to the street.
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0: Yeah. 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
2: All right, beautiful people, let's get into it. In case you missed it, the roast of Kevin Hart was live on Netflix yesterday, and The Rock came through, Chelsea Handler, Lizzo, Regina Hall, Tom Brady, and more. But I think the thing that we were most surprised at was Cat Williams. The two have been having this comedic beef for a little while now, and when Cat Williams came out to roast Kevin Hart, he did not hold back. Check it out.
3: I'm surprised they invited me. That's how little star power you have. They had to start inviting your enemies. I said, I hate him. They said, come anyway. For those of you just joining us, Kevin and I had beef. And I'll tell you why. Because privately, this motherfucker stole everything from me. Before he saw my act, he was a 6'3" white man. Kevin only has one rule in his movies, no N-word, and that N-word is no. Scary Movie 3, Ride Along, Night School, Get Hard, I turned down all of them, because I was not comfortable being a coon. Went right behind me for the same price.
2: Yeah, Cat Williams definitely went in, and during a roast, there is nothing off limits. And then this beautiful moment happened. Kevin Hart took that as an opportunity to squash the beef and move forward. Check it out.
4: This man has been at odds for years on years. You coming out here, quite the fucking surprise with Cat. I can sit, I can watch you, I can laugh, okay? I'm a fan first. Cat, we have an opportunity in real time. This is live television to put our fucking beef behind us. I am offering you an olive branch of peace. I want to be a brother. I want to be a friend. Cat, I want to move on. Can we move on, man? Can we move on? Cat Williams, one time, ladies
2: and gentlemen. And they proceeded to dap it up and give each other love on that stage. I loved this moment. If you haven't seen The Roast of Kevin Hart on Netflix, go watch it. They definitely pushed some buttons on there. And I'm putting a grant in somebody's head right now. This hour's keyword is silver. S-I-L-V-E-R, like silver fox. 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

stay right there to the left of the door. 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

reviews. That's growth right there for Chris Brown. It's K-Fox on 99 Jams. My name is number one for hip-hop and R&B. You want a grand in your hand? 5 p.m. That's your next chance to get this money. But it's going down this Thursday. Trick Daddy, DJ Nasty 305 is doing a big for Jams Live. And I want to put you and a friend on the list.

0: Do You Still Love Me? It's K-Fox on 99 Jails, Bobby's number one for hip-hop and R&B. And yes, we are that station. Put the grid in your hand. I want to show love to this hour's $1,000 winner. Brett, congratulations. Brett, $1,000 richer. And your next chance to get this money is going down with DJ Nasty Theo 5 at 5 p.m. Now, I want to put you and a friend on the list to hang out with DJ Nasty Theo 5 and Trick Daddy this Thursday. So let's see who's going to be in the building. 99 Jams, what's up? Who's this?
1: This is Mary.
0: What's going on, Mary? How you doing?
1: I'm great. I'm great. How was your Mother's Day?
0: It was great. I chilled. You know, I'm a fur baby mom, so I just relaxed. How was your Mother's Day?
1: Oh, mine was wonderful. I couldn't be better.
0: I love that. I love that. What you got going on this Thursday?
1: I ain't have no plans.
0: Let's make sure that we keep that celebration going. You're my ninth caller. I want to put you on a list to hang out with DJ Nasty Theo 5 and Trick Daddy for that Jams Live. How does that sound?
1: Yes,
0: that sounds good?
1: Yes, yes.
0: All right, girls. It's going down this Thursday inside the Hot Up South Miami Penthouse Performance Studios right here at 99 Jams. You and a guest will be in the building to hang out with Trick Daddy. It's sponsored by NPN, DJ Boezy, and What's the Station? Play the most music and has the most free tickets to hang out with Trick Daddy for that Jams Live.
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Okay, Fox, remember, love hard, play hard, work smarter, and don't come out here and let these palm trees fool you because it will go down. Trust me. Believe that, okay? DJ Nasty 305 is up next, and he got your passes to Escape the States. He got your tickets for that all-white party with Plies, and he would have put you in a list to hang out with him and Trick Daddy this Thursday. But you know what? He also got this money for you. A grand could be in your hand coming up at 5 p.m. Rihanna, let him know how it's going down. Better have my money. Stay night jams with People's Station. 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

0: what you need right here on 99 Jam, the People Station, putting that grin in your hand 5 times a day. You know it's going down 5 o'clock, going to give you that keyword. That keyword going to get you $1,000, you understand me? You know the drill. DJ Nasty, 3 or 5 in the afternoon, and you know we talking about Versus. Versus was amazing. We was in L.A., shout out my dog Rosé. Did it real big. You know he's got a book coming out tomorrow, Renaissance of a Boss. Make sure you go cop that on Amazon. It's going to be a New York bestseller, by the way. Just like Versus was a smash. I had a lot of fun, man. We repped the crib like no other. But I want to get your thoughts on how you felt about Versus. Did you like it? Did you not like it? You thought we could have did more? Hit me up right now, 866-991-JAMZ. My dog MJ the Vibe is on the line. What's your thoughts, bro?
1: Yeah, I mean, it was good. No, I'm not going to lie. Everybody had their own bars and, you know, their hits and all. So, yeah, you know, yeah, I definitely enjoyed it. I had a good time, you know, sipping on some Henny while, you know, watching them go at it.
0: You're a smart man. Who you thought won?
1: To be honest, I think French.
0: Thought French won.
1: Believe that.
0: Okay, that's what's up, man. Well, MJ the Vibe, I appreciate you, my boy.
1: My brother, take it easy.
0: That's what's up, my boy. Now, let's take it to Liberty City. Got my girl Mary Cooley on the line. How do you feel about Versus, baby?
2: Oh, my God. DJ Nasty, that was hands down from the first 3 songs. Baby, Rick Ross took that all the way. I'm going to be honest with you. French Montana, I love you and everything, but you is not on the Ross level, baby. I'm sorry.
0: You better believe it.
2: Y'all did so great. You made me proud.
0: Thank you so much, baby. Well, we so appreciate you. Thank you for checking in, all right?
2: Yes, thank you.
0: All right, baby. 866-991-JAMZ. Give me your thoughts about Versus.
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5: All right, baby, let's take a first look at this traffic out in Dade County. We got a disabled vehicle on the Turnpike Extension southbound right at Northwest 74th Street. In Broward County, no accidents to be reported. All right, you're looking good out there in Broward. That's your traffic, baby. Whatever you do, please be safe on them roads.
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0: I'm freaking, freaking like no one has ever made you feel, yeah. 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
1: That new album, Brown, is out right now, baby. Go get that, man. That album is a vibe. And you know, one of the producers here in the 305 is on that album. Shout out to Big D and Lamb, man. Bless up to y'all. It's 99 Jams, the People Station, putting the grand in your hand. 5 times a day, you know, 5 o'clock is going down. Let me give you that keyword for $1,000. But if you want to go to the Grand Belief, best of the best, give me 6 minutes. I'm going to tell you exactly how to get those tickets, all right? All I have-

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All right? Gravely, Best of the Best, Sizzler, Capleton, Beanie Man, so many more. 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
1: We in the afternoon. We live.
0: It ain't about me.
1: No, it ain't.
0: It's all about
1: yeah,
0: you.
1: It
0: so
1: is.
0: Go kick your name.
1: And them shout outs too.
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0: represent?
1: I represent Miami.
0: Miami-Dade County. That's a 305, right? Miami's in the house.
1: You better believe
0: Dade
1: it.
0: County's in the
1: you
0: house.
1: You better believe it.
0: Dade County's in the house.
1: You damn right.
0: Tell them what's the name of the vibe.
1: It's Crip Roll Call. Ooh,

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1: Oh.
0: Every day, 3:40 at the Crib Road. 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I got them tickets. 5 minutes.
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2: Oh! Take a look at this traffic, y'all, out there in the 305. The road is closed. Where's that? Down south in Kendall. On South Dixie Highway, northbound between 72nd Avenue and Kendall Drive. So be careful down there in Kendall and Pinecrest. Be careful, baby. Broward County, we got an accident. That's on the turnpike northbound right at Hollywood Boulevard. There's always an accident there. What the hell is going on? Anyway, that's your traffic, which is all paid for by Domino's. 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

0: WGFT, that's Gunna and Burna Boy right here on 99 Jam, the People's Station, putting that grand in your hand. Five times a day, baby. You know 5 o'clock is going down. When I give it a keyword for $1,000, who's this?
1: It's Mr. Caddy.
0: What's up, Mr. Caddy? What's happening? Where you calling from, Mr. Caddy?
1: Miami Garden, Miami Garden, all the way.
0: That's what I'm talking about, Mr. Caddy, out there in Miami Garden. You ready to go hang out at the Grappoli, best of the best, Mr. Caddy?
1: You know that's right.
0: Well, guess what, baby? Get ready to hang out, Mr. Caddy, because they got it out of
1: my mouth! Hey! Yeah.
0: You better believe.

0: be there too, all right, my wife?
1: That's right. I'm in the house.
0: You better believe it. Just tell everybody in Miami Gardens, the station to play the most music in the station, to have the most free tickets to the Grow, I Believe Best of the Best.
1: 99 Jam.
0: You better believe it, Mr. Caddy. Congratulations to you. And, oh, did I tell you, this Thursday, I got a surprise coming up to that Honda of South Miami Penthouse Performance Studio Jams Live. You don't know who's going to be there? 6 minutes, I'll tell you.

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1: This song is from 99 Jams' own DJ Nasty 305, featuring Rick Ross, Paul Greasy, and Bo Weezy. Just Do It, Miami, turn up.

0: That's the new vibe right there. Yours truly, Rosé Baldreezy and my dog DJ Bo Weezy. That's how we gonna sound at karaoke in the gardens. It's Saturday. How about that? 99 Jam, the people station. Put that grand in your head 5 times a day. You already know, man. 5 o'clock is going down when I give you that keyword for $1,000. Now, Miami, you know, normally I don't keep secrets. So I'd be flawed if I kept this secret about this Thursday all the way up in a Honda South Miami Penthouse Performance Studio. I'd be flawed, right, DJ Juice, if I kept this secret and just not tell the world that Trick Daddy is going to be in the building. I'd be flawed, right?
1: Yeah, you flawed.
0: I'd be super flawed if I did not tell.
1: But that's
0: everybody.
1: Nothing new about you, though.
0: And that's how you get your mic cut off, fat boy. How about that? I'm tripping, man. Hey, but listen, this Thursday, Miami, we going up. We going to rep the crib like no other. I got a lot of surprises popping through. And we're going to have some fun. You want to hang out with me and T-Double-D as we do jams live, L-I-V-E? Give me 8 minutes. I'm going to tell you how to get the tickets. Bye-bye.
2: 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DJ Nasty 305 and Ball Greasy Live was epic. The kind of moment the city's still talking about.
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1: If you are out there in Opa-locka, be careful, man. We got emergency vehicles on the scene on the Gratney eastbound right at Red Road. Also, on the Turnpike northbound right at the Golden Glades, we got an accident out there in Miami Gardens. In Broward County, there is a fire, but it's contained, but the road is still closed. Out there on Davie Road, north and southbound between Southwest 55th Place and 47th Street. So be careful in Davie, all right? It is the traffic, which is all paid for by Wendy's new biggie deals. I choose one of Wendy's new biggie deals at $4, $6, and $8. 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
0: Not A2 or A3 and not the steak sauce, right, baby?
1: Not the steak sauce, but the sauce, though.
0: You better believe it. Where you calling from, A1?
1: Homestead.
0: All the way down south in Homestead, baby. You ready to hang out with me and T-Double-D this Thursday?
1: I am.
0: Well, yeah, we finna get loose and sip on a little bit of soda. That's what we're sipping on. No goose, soda, okay?
1: I can't bring me no booze?
0: Yeah, I mean, bring it on your own. You on your own. I ain't got nothing to do with that. You on your own. But you get to hang out with us, though, baby. Yeah. Yeah. Jams Live with me and T-Double-D this Thursday, all the way up in our 99 Jams Honda South Miami Penthouse Performance Studios. And you will have an opportunity to win some access passes to hang out at Escape the States, too, baby, all right?
1: Yeah. Oh, my God.
0: Yeah, so Thursday gonna be a vibe. But I just need you to tell everybody in Homestead, the station to play the most music in the station. That's the most free ticket to hang out with T-Double-D.
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1: How smart are you?
2: Today is a Monday. We back from the weekend, man. Happy Mother's Day again, all amazing mothers out there. But guess what? It's time to play $1,000 Minute. And got my dog, Tay, on the line. He's representing Miramar. And we are going to see if we can get Tay $1,000 today. Ain't that right, Tay?
3: That's right.
2: Come on, Tay. Let's go get this money, baby. You know it's time to play $1,000 Minute. Now, Tay, very easy. I'm going to ask you 10 questions in 60 seconds. All you got to do is get all 10 questions right. If you do, I'm going to hook you up with $1,000, okay?
3: Okay.
2: All right. Now, for some reason, if you don't get through all 10 questions, every question you get right, I'm going to give you $10 no matter what. All right?
3: All right.
2: All right. Now, time is going to start as soon as I finish reading the first question. For some reason, if you get stuck, say pass. If we have time, we'll come back to the question, okay?
3: Okay.
2: And remember, the first answer you give is the first answer we got to take. Are you ready?
3: Yes, I'm ready.
2: Question number one. What was the jersey number for former Miami Heat player Dwayne Wade?
3: 3.
2: How many Fast and Furious movies are there?
3: How many Fast and Furious movies are there?
4: Seven?
3: Oh, no.
4: Nine.
3: Nine.
2: Who makes the Android phone?
3: Android phone? I don't know. Pass.
2: How many continents are on Earth?
3: 7.
2: How many weeks in 2 years?
3: Pass.
2: What is the name of the rap group that is known for the hit song Black Beatles? What TV judge and former Miami club promoter became famous worldwide? You got 8 seconds.
3: Joe Johnson.
2: All tea. Time.
3: Man.
2: Boy. Who is that helping you in the background?
3: That's the wifey.
2: The wifey?
3: Yes.
2: Let her know we say Happy Mother's Day. I don't know if you got kids, but.
3: Yes, you do. Thank you. Happy Mother's Day.
2: Happy Mother's Day.
4: Oh, my God. Thank you.
2: Yeah. You cost hubby $1,000 a day. No, I'm just joking.
3: You cost me $1,000. All the one. I never thought they'd call me.
2: I'm just joking. I'm messing around. Well, listen, you didn't get through all 10 questions. You did get through 7 questions. Out of the 7, you got 3 correct. So today, Tay, we're going to hook you up with $30, all right?
3: All right. Thank you so much.
2: Yeah, no problem, man. But I'm going to give you the answers to everything you got wrong or passed on, okay?
3: Okay.
2: How many Fast and Furious movies are there?
3: 10.
2: No, it's actually 12.
3: 12
2: Fast and Furious movies, yeah.
3: Okay.
2: And who makes the Android phone? It's Google.
3: I have no idea.
2: Google.
3: Okay.
2: Yep. Google makes the Android. And how many weeks are in 2 years?
3: Oh. Yeah, I never got that.
2: Yeah, it was 104. Remember, 52 weeks in a year. 52 times 2, 104. And what TV judge and former Miami club promoter became famous worldwide? It was a woman. It was Judge Judy. I didn't believe this.
3: Judy, she's a DJ?
2: Yeah. She used to be a club promoter back in the day.
3: I didn't know she was from Miami anyway.
2: Yeah. Old Judge Judy. Crazy stuff. You should have known she was from Miami, as crazy as she is.
3: You're right.
2: You did. But listen, man. You did a great job. We're going to hook you up with $30. And T, what I want you to do, man, get back on that 99 Jams app and make sure you go register again so we can call you back and get you that whole $1,000 the next time. All right, my brother?
3: All right. Thank y'all for putting the city on also. I really appreciate what y'all do. Number one.
2: It's all love, baby. 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
3: 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I said, I ain't talking about your mom. Did you call somebody? He told me no. I asked him, why not? He told me he don't think he have a case. I said, what, you went to law school, son? You ain't supposed to know. You supposed to call. Tell me what happened. He said he was on the expressway. He was speeding. I asked him how fast he was going. He told

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Super iconic, and guess what? In less than 5 minutes, it's gonna get real iconic when I give you that keyword for $1,000 a day, baby. Yeah, we back in the building. Yeah.

mind? 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You ready? 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The keyword is, for $1,000, baby, play. P-L-A-Y, play. 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You understand? That's the keyword, baby, play. P-L-A-Y. 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

I'm just warming up. 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I'm warming up. You know, the key word is play. 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
1: Who saw that Versus? Did you see it?
0: Every day I'm hustling.
1: If you miss Versus, go to Apple Music right now. Hustle. It's right there.
0: Every day I'm hustling.
1: I'll rep that crib, you dig me?
0: Every day I'm hustling.
1: Oh yeah.
0: Every day I'm hustling.
1: I'm gonna do the same thing Saturday. Karaoke in the Garden. I'm gonna do it again. May 29th. Port of Miami tour. I'm gonna light it up.
0: Every day.

too easy. Oh, yeah, it's too easy, Miami. 99 Jam, the People Station. Put that grin in your hand. You know how to do it. You got about 19 minutes left to enter the keyword play, P-L-A-Y. That keyword will get you $1,000. Where do you go? 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

Somebody do me a favor, please, Miami. If you're in Miami-Dade, Broward County, you know what I'm saying? If you're in Dade or Broward, do me a favor. Number one, please, I need you to find T-Dawg. Find T-Dawg for me, Miami. Please find him. I want you to tell T-Dawg that I said, personally, congratulations. How was that South Florida Soul Rodeo, T-Dawg?

I think I found him. I think I found Miami. 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I think I found him. When you find T-Dog, all I want you to tell my brother that I said, T-Dog, congratulations. Hey. That's it. That's all you got.

That's a legend right there, Desmond Mead. Big up to you. I've been getting a lot of DMs, everybody asking me, am I going to be in the city on May 17th for Ply's all-white 40 and up day party? I mean, duh. You know I'm in there like swimwear. I'ma light that place up, Miramar Amphitheater. It's going down Sunday. 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I'ma light it up. Hey, Space Jenkins, you better get ready, boy. Yeah. You better get ready. 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No, boy. I'm coming to... Yeah.

0: Shout out to Young Miami. I love Young Miami. As shout out as she is, I love her. She's amazing. It's 99 Jam, baby. Miami's number one via pop and R&B. Nah, I do it. Repping the crib all day, every day. Yeah. Now, put that grand in your hand 5 times a day. Don't forget, man, B, you got a chance to put the keyword play in. Great job. If you did tomorrow morning at 8 a.m., that's your next chance. You go get that bag, $1,000, all right? Hey, man, like, real talk. Somebody find Carisha, please. I just need her to come to the radio station. Like, we got to do a Jams Live or something. Like, that's my sister. You know what I'm saying? Like, we got to do it, like, for no reason. Me and Greasy did it. Me and Trick, we finna do it this Thursday. I need Young Miami. If you know Carisha, tell her holla at your boy.
1: J-Y, turn me up.
0: Tell her holla at me. Yeah. Let's drop some new Carisha. How about that? Pull up.
1: J-Y, turn me up.
0: This for my girl Candace out there. What up, Candace? Candace, I heard you got your master's degree. Congratulations, baby. Yeah.

0: that French Montana know. Let him know. Somebody get Max B on the phone. Somebody get Rose on the phone right now. Let him know. 99 Jams, I'm going in, Miami. I'm going in.
1: Coke boys.
0: New Montana, Max B, Rose.
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1: Well, after that drive at 5, well, you know some traffic out there, especially in Dade County. The road is closed, man. A vehicle struck a traffic pole. Oh, my God. I hope everybody's all right. It's on South Dixie Highway, northbound between Southwest 72nd Ave and Kendall Drive. You out there in Pinecrest, please be careful. Broward County, you're looking good, baby. No major accidents to be reported in Broward. 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

0: guess what, Dre? You in there? You got it!
1: Yes, sir!
0: You have your access pass to Escape the States. It is going down June 4th and June 8th, Cartagena, Colombia, baby. You're going to be in the building. Now, here's the deal. You got your access pass. Make sure your passport is on point. And this is just your access pass. You qualify for the grand prize. The grand prize is you get flight for you and a guest, hotel for you and a guest, and access passes for you and a guest. All right, baby?
1: Okay.
0: So, hopefully you get that grand prize. You're going to be in that thing like super swimwear.
1: Yes, thank you.
0: No problem, baby. Just tell everybody in the city the station to play the most music in the station. They have the most free access passes.
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0: Sounds so good, baby. You only can do it. What? Say it twice. That's what I'm talking about. You want some money? I got some money for you.

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So you can't mess this up. Maybe you can. You want to play? Hit me up, baby. 866-991.

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4: 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Where you calling from, baby?
3: North Miami.
4: Carol, you think you can keep your black card today, baby?
3: I will try. Okay. Me and my girls.
4: Well, come on, Carol. Let's go, baby. God, all right, Carol. Time to play Black Card tonight. Remember, these questions are true or false questions, all right?
3: Okay.
4: All you got to do is get 3 out of 5 right. You ready?
3: Ready.
4: Here we go. Question number one. President Barack Obama, he won his first term as president in the year 2012. Is that true or false?
3: True.
4: Incorrect. It's false. His first term is in 2008. That was his first term.
3: Okay.
4: Question number two. TLC's group member, Chili, she dated Omarion back in the early 2000s. Is that true or false?
3: False.
4: That is correct. It is false. She dated Usher. Correct.
3: No.
4: Question number three. Speaking of TLC, T-Boz, she played Nas's wife in the movie Paid in Full. Is that true or false?
3: I'm gonna guess on this one. True.
4: Incorrect. False. The name of the movie was Belly.
3: Oh, Belly.
4: That was Belly. Yes. Question number four. You must get this right, or I am going to deny your black card today. Okay, Carol?
3: Okay.
4: Even though she was going through some beef with Nicki Minaj, Megan Thee Stallion, she is an HBCU grad, and she graduated from Tennessee State University. Is that true or false?
3: True.
4: Incorrect. She graduated from Texas State University.
3: Okay.
4: Oh, my God. Carol.
3: It's all right.
4: I did not think that I was going to have to deny your black card today, Carol.
3: Carol. Thank you for the opportunity.
4: No, but Carol, wait a minute. Wait. Carol, I didn't think I was going to have to do this today, baby. Oh,
3: Carol.

0: the girls too. Give me the girls too. Give me the girls car too. Yeah. No, I'm joking.
1: Oh, gosh. Can I try, please?
0: No, you know what? I'm feeling so good, Carol. I'm going to hook you up with a $100 gift card anyway. How about that? Yeah, baby. $100 is yours, all courtesy of Attorney Big Al at 1-800-HURT-123. All right, baby?
1: Thank you so much.
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Day, and you already know tomorrow is going down legendary. 8 a.m. is your next chance to get that thot thot. All right? Well, I'm out the door. DJ Lucky C is in the building. We're having a turn-up party. 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
4: 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I said, what, you went to law school, son? You ain't supposed

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0: Sending major love to our 99 Jams. Next up, winner for the month of March. His name is Billy Pacino. The track is called Trap House. Right here on 99 Jams. Miami's number one for hip-hop and R&B. 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Tomorrow morning at 8 a.m. CJ Hercules, a DJ Lucky C. We're looking out for a Lucky. Caller number 9 to see who's going to get their laugh on at the Weed and Ones Comedy Tour. 99 Jams, what's happening?
1: Nita, how you doing?
0: I'm good. How are you? What's your name? Where you calling from?
1: Camila Olafon from Miami Garden.
0: All right. The Gardens is on the check. Again, congratulations. You are caller number 9.
1: Thank you.
0: Thank you for being a lucky listener. You are a lucky caller number 9, and you got tickets to go to the Weed M Ones Comedy Tour starring Mike Epps, DC Young Fly, TK Kirkland, Chico Bean, and more. It's going down this Sunday at the Seminole Hard Rock Hotel and Casino. Are you ready?
1: I'm ready.
0: That's what we love to hear. Just let everybody out there know what station plays the most music. I got the most free tickets to the Weed M Ones Comedy Tour.
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0: This is the Miami Minute. Everything Miami in 60 seconds. What's trending? What's turned? And what's got everybody saying, yo, what's going on? The Turnup Partners are talking about it on 99
1: Jams. All right, Miami, let's get into this Miami Minute. Soccer fans in the 305 got a once-in-a-lifetime opportunity this past weekend. The original FIFA World Cup trophy made a stop at FIU's Pitbull Stadium, where fans got the chance to take photos with the trophy, check out the interactive exhibits, and score giveaways. Now, seeing the real World Cup trophy in person, that's got to be one of those immediately I got to post this to social media moments, man. And from a fun-filled weekend moment to a really scary situation on the water, over 10 people were hurt after a boat exploded near the haul over sandbar. Miami-Dade Fire Rescue responded Saturday afternoon after officials say a charter boat exploded during startup, possibly because of a gas leak. Several people suffered burns and traumatic injuries and were rushed to nearby hospitals. Man, prayers up for everybody involved, because that could have been so much worse. One second you enjoying the water, and the next second everything changes. But let's switch gears a little bit, man. This next story kind of hits harder coming right after Mother's Day. Florida just ranked near the bottom when it comes to supporting working moms. This is sad, man. A new study ranked Florida 41st in the country for working mothers, pointing to high child care costs, long work hours, commuting stress, and limited support systems from families. And honestly, after hearing news like that, all we can hope is that the mothers got to enjoy their Mother's Day. They wasn't stressed out, man. But shout out to all of the mamas out there making it happen every single day in South Florida, because we know it's not easy. If you want to read more details on any of these stories, all you got to do is jump on our personality page, Turn Up Partners, on our website, 99jamsmiami.com. We are minutes away from counting down Miami's most wanted top five. Keep it locked with us, baby. We just getting started on 99 Jams. Hey, now.
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Miami. 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